Don't get me wrong now, I love it, I'm home. And this old hat I'm a-wearing, well, it's worn

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This song was written in the East Side, East End of New York.

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Niggas are scared of revolution, but niggas shouldn't be scared of revolution, because revolution is nothing but change, and all niggas do is change. 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

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I'm normally not behaving like idiots of Vance.

First limbs and arms like eyelids weighted down. Knees in legs quiver then give. Foot, no ankle. Ankle turns inward as that of a fetus, of a former fetus returning, then down, then down. Secondly, skin. Firstly, limbs. Arms like eyelids, eyelids, weighted. Knees in legs quiver, then give. Ankle turns inward as that of a former fetus, a former fetus returning, then fall. But secondly, skin. Base of the palm on the side of the ankle hits and grazes with a thrust, and the cheek, the opposite cheek, makes the briefest contact with the curb before the bone of temple. Return. Return. Come to the king's place tonight. King's place. Come tonight to King's Palace, okay? Can you get me on the guest list, B? Great, I'm looking forward to seeing you. Firstly, limbs. Arms like eyelids weighted down.

Come on, everybody.

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And everybody would come to the jailhouse, the boy would ran upside the jail. He was married too. 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

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Build an ark, carry my command. Now listen to the rain, how it's raining. All this, all that. Water rising in the east. Water rising.

train, all day, all night. Water rising in the east, water rising in the west. Men groaning in the north, some moaning in the south.

and the kangaroo. The wicked man, if he don't repent, leave him there until my judgment. Just listen, how train all day, all night. Water rising in the east, water rising

rained 40 days, it rained 40 nights. There was no land out there in sight. No synagogue to find a sign. No more water but the fire next time. Just listen to how it's raised all day, all night. Water rising in the east, water rising in the west. Men groaning in the north, some moaning in the south. All day, all night. Oh, oh, oh, oh. 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Oh.

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I said, well, what about my favorite movie when I was a kid, The Planet of the Apes? You just look down on the ground with that really bored little kid look on your face. Astronomy, astronomy. Next time I see you, I'm going to ask you to tell me about astronomy. Astronomy, astronomy. Next time I see you, I'm going to ask you to tell me a few things that you know about astronomy. Because obviously I don't know nothing about astronomy.

0: Thank you. I was very confident with those first four songs, whatever it was that we did. And Mina put the, I let her put the set list together, and she put the real one that's real complicated for me, a little too close to the front. It was supposed to be earlier. Ugh. But anyhow, now we're at that point of the show, but it's good. We're going to do it, and I'm going to get it over with. Okay, I'm going to introduce the band now. This is a whole unprecedented thing that's happening on this stage tonight. A whole unprecedented thing. Me and Mina have only played twice together on stage before. This is Mina Choi on piano, arranging the music. Ramon and I, we sat in my living room once playing guitar, and we rehearsed twice together. This is our first time ever on stage together. It's Ramon on guitar. Josh and I go way back to these archaic days called the 90s. We go back way back to the early 90s together. We're both 50 years old, me and Josh. This is Josh Hayden from the band Spain on bass guitar. Is that okay? I said your age. Is that okay? I said our age.
1: I'm actually 49.
0: Oh, fuck you. He's 49. Fuck you. Are you really 49?
1: Yes.
0: When do you turn 50? So we have that in common.
1: April 17th. next
0: shit,
1: year.
0: I thought you were 52. That's why I brought you along. Because we could have our like 50. Dang, in common camaraderie. So this is me and Josh. We've played shows together back in the 90s. I was in a band called Randhouse Painters. He was in a much better band called Spain. And that's about it. Stuff like that. And then me and this guy, we shared some bills back in the past. He was in a tiny little band that probably none of you ever heard of. They were pretty obscure. They were called Sonic Youth. Probably never heard of them. Yeah. But Steve and I have been on stage together several times. I would guess in the maybe, I don't know, how many times would you guess, Steve?
2: Two times.
0: We played two times just in Beijing last year. We played two times just in Seoul, Korea last year. We played once in Buenos Aires last year. We've probably been on stage 80 or 90 times is my guess. And I've met these wonderful people for the first time ever tonight. We're just, all these shows that we're doing, we're hiring different strings. And we had our sound check, and from the moment they started playing, I felt I was overmatched. I was like, whoa, these guys are really good and I suck. I don't know notes and stuff. I don't know what notes things are and all.

Violin too? Oh, I thought there was a viola in this for some reason. All right, and Chuck on violin. Thank you guys for coming and being here. So this is our first show together as this band, and I'm having a lot of fun. This is a lot of fun. In fact, let's skip that complicated one that we were going to do. Because I'm having too much fun, and I just don't want to fuck it all up with this one. It's all awkward. It makes me uncomfortable. So we're gonna send one out to Tom Petty, because we heard about yesterday was just a horrible day for one. On my way out of Orlando, Florida, I went and saw where the Pulse nightclub shooting happened, and that was horrible. And I got to my hotel and I heard about the Vegas shooting, and then I heard the news about Tom Petty. We're gonna sing a song later tonight called Exodus for all these people who have been losing their lives in mass shootings. But for now, we're gonna send this one out to Tom Petty. I'm gonna be perfectly honest in that I don't know a lot of Tom Petty songs, but I asked Steve, what are some Tom Petty songs? And this is a true story. I did see Tom Petty when I was in seventh grade at the Blossom Music Center in Ohio, and he was playing with a guy named Tommy Two Tone. You remember him? 867-5309. And in my memory, because Tommy, whatever the fuck his name was, was headlining in my memory, but Steve said I'm probably wrong, because he had that big song, 8675309. It was so big that Tom Petty had to have been the guy opening for him. So we're going to do this one, because Steve was saying these songs like, don't have to live like, and I don't feel that one. I don't feel refugee. I don't feel it. But I do feel this one called Here Comes My Girl. So I'm going to try Here Comes My Girl. We'll see what happens. We'll see what happens here.

Thank you. Oh, Glastonbury. 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You've got a very, very lucky face, all of you.

Yeah, love.

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I love you so much. Have a great, great rest of your year.

0: Of all your albums, do you have a favorite?
1: Oh, no, not really. I mean, I haven't listened to them for a long time.
0: You know who's listened to them? Mm-hmm. This girl.
1: But I remember Hajira was a favorite of mine for a while. I like the writing on it, you know. And I like the scenes that it brought up in terms of memories. I drove back from New York. I drove out to the East Coast with a couple of fellas, and at the beginning of the trip, their car broke down, so I bought a Mercedes in San Francisco.
0: Sure.
1: And it kept stalling all the way across the country, too. And it turns out that it was a secondhand one. It was that particular year, the car would overheat. It was a flaw in the model. And I drove back across the country by myself. I had to deliver it back home, you know, and I didn't have a driver's license. And so I had to tailgate on truckers, you know, and they always signal when there's cops ahead, when they flash their lights and things, you know. And I wrote a lot of songs. That the whole Hajira album, you know, was based on that particular journey, because Hajira is an Arab word that meant Muhammad leaving Mecca, so leaving the dream, no blame. It's like the opposite of AWOL. It's running away from something, but without blame, you know, with honor. So that's what it means. And
0: it's Blake Mills, Taylor Goldsmith.

0: It's my hero right there.
1: You ain't

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Shit, none of them. Oh no. Well, how about a brand new song? Goes like this.

0: Jacob Valenzuela, Volker Zander, Martin Van Fee.
1: Let's go.

0: She's got one eye blanked. 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She got her soulful figure with her. Who can? She'll have to introduce him. We're going to split off here. This is Rita Coolidge.
1: Thank you. Yeah, I have Mike Utley with me tonight, playing organ. He's going to help us out later. Yeah. We're going to do a song called Jesus Song.

0: Thank you.
1: We'll do a song called A Woman Left Lonely.

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1: he's gonna,
0: he's gonna stop the song.
1: You guys just play on and on and on. You need somebody to stop it.
2: Yeah,
0: yeah. We verse, just go forever.
2: Well, maybe it will.
0: Hey, Neil, we'll be good little spud boys and we'll quit whenever you just, when you go like that. That's it.
1: Ready, cameras roll. Okay.
3: Got speed.
1: Got speed. 116. Take one. Live. Marker.
4: One, two.

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Run a second cut of that one there. 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

0: Can I have a glass of water? 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In a few minutes, we're going to record a brand new song that I just sang last night for the first time. It was written by somebody here in Folsom Prison. 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
0: You serve everything in 10 cups?
2: Got it!
0: He caught it, didn't he?
3: I have an announcement here. Sandoval, Sandoval, 88419 is wanted in reception.

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0: Yeah, it's really nice. Sort of a celebratory hymn, as it were. It's called Kooks and celebrates the birth of a baby on Sunday called Zoe at the moment, spelt, of course, Z-O-W-I-E, to rhyme with Bowie. And, well, that's pretty good, I think. I think that's nice. And we finish with It Ain't Easy, which features David and the band and Dana and Jeffrey Alexander and George Underwood and just about everybody, in fact.
1: Behold, it is done. Behold, the Son
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